way, but you just don't love me that way. You just don't love me that way. Why you don't love me that way, babe? I don't care what you do. Nah, and I said, look here, babe, what you are trying to do? You can't love me and love some other man too.

Victor Jones on drums. Victor Jones. Adam Holzman on synthesizer. Adam Holzman. Abdul Boop on percussion. Abdul Boop. And Steve Logan on bass. Steve Logan, thank you very much. See you next time.

Rhyme say it to major player, but avoid in the scene cause it's deceitful. Paranoid of the cream, but I needed to feed my people. Rob holes at the top of the list. You thought I'd fallen, but back the hell up. I'm still ballin' since I'd rather watch your confidence shatter while my pockets getting fatter. Put in mind the

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1: Los niños ni tan flaca de Andahuac.
0: You understand?
2: Let me ask you a question. What difference does it make what color we are?
0: It makes all the difference. We don't want no kids growing up saying, whitey ain't so bad because I dug my white...
1: Youth worker!
0: See, white people got to straighten their own stuff out before they go around helping anybody else. You understand? You got to liberate your own self. And the first step is for you to realize that you are the enemy. You were born the enemy. And you grew up learning how to be the enemy. You're responsible. You got to face that about yourself.
2: Oh, wait a minute, man. What do we have to do to prove that we are not the enemy?
0: You got to die.
3: You're gonna teach the kids to hate?
4: We're gonna teach them how to love themselves.

0: In France, they're drinking in wine bars. In Holland, they're eating cheese. In Hiroshima, about 40 years ago, a bomb was dropped and a man was seriously injured. And in England, they're going mental.
1: Look out.

jump up the joint, jump up the joint, jump up the joint, jump up the joint, jump up the joint, jump up the joint, jump up the joint, jump up the joint, jump up the joint, jump up the joint, jump up the joint, jump up the joint, jump up the joint, jump up the joint, jump up the joint, jump up the joint, jump up the joint, jump up the joint, jump up the joint, jump up the joint, jump up the joint, jump up the joint, jump up the joint, jump up the joint, jump up the joint, jump up the joint, jump up the joint, jump up the joint, jump up the joint, jump up the joint, jump up the joint, jump up the joint, jump up the joint, jump up the joint, jump up the joint, jump up the joint, jump up the joint, jump up the joint, jump up the joint, jump up the joint, jump up the joint, jump up the joint, jump up the joint, jump up the joint, jump up the joint, jump up the joint, jump up the joint, jump up the joint, jump up the joint, jump up the joint, jump up the joint, jump up the joint, jump up the joint, jump up the joint,